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She could be sweet 16, busting out of the seams. There's still love in the first degree.